0: number 6.
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2: 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Loso, DeVito, Jeremiah had to let them all know. 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
1: What up, what up?

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1: Double R with the factory rims. I got the 90, the US, the version, the bribes, I'm really a threat.
0: It's got to the point that I don't even care. I got jewels in a safe that I don't even wear.
1: Bro, I do it for some shoes and some clothes. You'll see what it'll do for a necklace. Right, sure, look like a spider. It's crawling a dollar on just her accessories.
0: Damn.
1: She made me wanna go harder. I like her aura. I think I'm obsessed with her.
0: Damn.
1: Birthday did him the worst way. He had a death wish. I get right under their skin. I don't even try. I guess I can't help it. I'ma have love for bro for life. We talking, nah, I step with him. Of course you could beat me at talking. Ain't no back and forth until we catch up with him. Knocking a bag and making it.

0: on another hemisphere. Somebody tell them people Mr. Him is here.
1: Whoa, whoa, whoa, whoa, whoa, whoa.
0: Mr. Him is here.
1: Whoa, whoa, whoa, whoa, whoa, whoa.
0: Mr. Him.
2: Yeah, yeah. Get up.
3: Wake up, wake up. We are the Morning Hustle.
4: It's the Morning Hustle. L'Oreal, Kyle Santilli, and Alton Walker.
5: We got money. It's $1,000. I know you want $1,000 in your pocket. Text cash, that's C-A-S-H to 71007.
4: All we're asking is for you to be honest. Why are you single? 866-HUSTLE-8. 866-487-8538. Eureka's on the line. Why are you single, babe?
6: Well, I can give you three reasons why I'm single. I'm single because one of them is because I choose to be. It's too much floating around out here to, you know, just be with somebody. And then a lot of people are not faithful.
4: Mm-hmm.
6: You know, they're not faithful. They're not being truthful whether they have something or not. You know, and then too, I'm a loving person. When I give my heart, I give my heart.
4: Okay.
6: So I want the same person to do the same thing I do.
4: Okay.
5: Mm-hmm. I know that's right.
4: You said three. What's three?
6: The third one, they tell you lies. They say they don't have a woman and no one doesn't go or they live with one.
4: And you have a revelation like, Eureka.
6: Yes, I'm like, no, I am a gift. My name means a gift.
7: Oh, I thought it was a vacuum cleaner.
6: Well, you know, if that's the case, they need to give me some of that money.
4: Yes, they do.
6: Name.
4: Yes, they do. All right, thank you for the gift of giving us a call today. We appreciate you. Come on, Lay in the City. Why are you single, though?
8: I'm single because my mouth. I don't know how to.
7: I took that another way.
4: Right.
8: I'm like, keep going.
5: Okay. All right.
4: Yeah, right, because it could get you in a relationship, realistically.
8: Nah. It get me there. They'd be like, oh, I like that. You feisty.
4: Oh, you be talking like, too
8: yeah,
4: much.
8: You a little too spicy for me.
4: Yeah.
7: You got to stop.
5: She got a
7: better.
5: Slick mouth. She talking back and all that.
4: Why not just stop?
9: Right.
8: I tried. I just can't.
5: That's not going to work.
9: Yeah.
4: At least you're self-aware. At least you know that's the problem. Mm-hmm. All right, what y'all got for us? The phone lines are open. 866-HUSTLE-8, 866-487-8538. Be honest. Why are you single?
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1: Hey, nephew, how you doing?
0: Man, what's going on, huh?
1: Oh, man, one day at a time, man.
0: Man, I knew I'd try to catch you before you went over to the gym. But, man, I need some advice.
1: Sure, come on, shoot at me.
0: Man, hey, man, I got some personal things going on. A little nervous about the job, trying to feed the...
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0: TGIF, it's Feel Good Friday, and I'm back. Let's turn up for this afternoon drive. 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
1: Ring, ring, who the f*** is that? It's a 9-1-0 number, so you know it. What's that?

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Yo, welcome to the table with your favorite Mexican. It feels good to be back in the city. So, I went to Eastern Shore, Virginia. My sister and my mother moved there with my stepfather a long time ago. They probably lived there for like 20 years before my mother passed. My sister stayed a couple more years after that, and then she came back home. So anyways, I told y'all my sister passed back at the end of March, and part of her final wishes were to have a church service at her home church on the Eastern Shore and then spread her ashes in Cape Charles. A beach over there was a favorite spot her and my mom and my stepfather Bob used to go to, and we spread their ashes there as well. So I went Sunday. I drove all the way through. It was a 11-hour drive, and I didn't even go to sleep. Got there, got to the hotel, checked in, showered, changed, went to the church service, and it was absolutely beautiful. It was 3 hours long, and I had zero complaints. It was great hearing how my sister and also my mother is

I'm addicted to you, you're restricted to me. That's what this did to you. See, you're a killer to me, and I'm a victim to you. See, you got feelings for me, but I got symptoms for you and add.

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All right, y'all, we got a big happy birthday shout out going out to Jacqueline Joyce Turner for your birthday weekend. 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

Happy birthday. Shouts out going out to Angelo Torres and Carlton Hakos up next. Number one of the four player four. I Want You Back by Johnny Venus on High 97.3.

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3: How long have y'all been married and how long has he been locked up?
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Caught me red-handed, palms itching like rotation. 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